one of these warm wheels on your 14th car. Line number 14, that's the GACX Golf Alpha Charlie X-Ray. 76854. Need to check it out there. All right, man. Appreciate it.

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0: 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Detector out.
1: G4 12, no defects.

All right, man. 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

0: dispatcher, DC-412, trying to get across the river northbound, over.
1: Yeah, G-412, signal indication north behind one of us.

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that again, number? Okay, I understand that. You got the NS 3080 in the lead and lobbed into PTC, or...

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0: Next year when you're ready.
1: Say so.
0: Just letting you know I'm back here when you're ready.
1: I don't understand you. What'd you say?
0: I was just letting you know I'm back here whenever you're ready.
1: What's that number?

0: 55, over.
1: That's 3280. You got permission by that westbound stop signal west into Elko, starting the main hotel.

0: I guess you'll wait then. 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
1: Yeah,
0: it ain't waking up.
1: It'll probably take about 7 or 8 minutes to come in.
2: Yeah, I'll try to hold it down several times.
1: If it didn't come back, you're still getting your permission there.
2: Did everything brake tested?

Thank you.

0: Dispatcher Jacksonville answering, over.
1: LA 48,
0: over. LA 48, go ahead.
1: Yeah, just like commission on the siding, just got to get all there on our cars on the siding, armor light, and be ready to roll.
0: All right, LA 4827, permission on the siding there in Oak Worth, looking out for your cars in the side there.
1: All right, understand permission on the side. You want me to go ahead and go over this dot brief before I got you?
0: Yeah, go ahead, boss.
1: All right, yeah, I got a PC1 dispatch bulletin, 770-14, 25 total messages. So I'm going to be leaving here with a total of 116 cars, 28 loads, 88 empties, 6,877 on the tonnage, 6,929 on the length. I got this lead engine 822, showing about 2,300, and got these two other engines that are both showing around 3,000. PTC, TL is operational. No additional restrictions, sir.
0: Boss, let me know when y'all ready to blast off, Harold.

0: Still on this channel.
1: Yeah, I'm sorry. Let me go back to 84. All
0: right.
1: I'm on here.
0: All right, being clear, you can come on back here about 10 feet a couple.

Good 3-6.

0: still out here, Hawkeye. I didn't see up there. Yeah, we'll be up there north end here in a second.
1: All right.

0: 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No defects. Repeat, no defects.
1: Copy that. Just proceed manually. I'll get an updated ticket in on that. Can I get your RAC ID, please? Copy that. Thank you. Y'all have a safe one. BTC.

Roger, 0-4, 8, 5, 5, 5, 5, 5, 5, 5, 5, 5, 5, 5, 5, 5, 5, 5, 5, 5, 5, 5, 5, 5, 5, 5, 5, 5, 5, 5, 5, 5, 5, 5, 5, 5, 5, 5, 5, 5, 5, 5, 5, 5, 5, 5, 5, 5, 5, 5, 5, 5, 5, 5, 5, 5, 5, 5, 5, 5, 5, 5, 5, 5, 5, 5, 5, 5, 5, 5, 5, 5, 5, 5, 5, 5, 5, 5, 5, 5, 5, 5, 5, 5, 5, 5, 5, 5, 5, 5, 5, 5, 5, 5, 5, 5, 5, 5, 5, 5, 5, 5, 5, 5, 5, 5, 5, 5, 5, 5, 5, 5, 5, 5, 5, 5, 5, 5, 5, 5, 5, 5, 5, 5, 5,

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0: Perfect Empire.
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2: 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I know it's an air light. 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

0: 51, Elk Road with 358, in the clear at Madison, shorty clear, Elk Road, sign, same time, over.
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0: Sunshine.
1: Right, 810, ready to head towards Sheffield.
0: Ready to proceed, westbound on the block, over.
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3: LA 48,
2: over. LA 4827, go ahead, over.
3: Yeah, I got everything line locked back to the siding, we're all ready to head over.
2: All right, everything line locked back from the siding. Did you already job brief with second shift there? Over.
0: Over. 9450,
2: I got 209 coming south. I'm going to let them get by you first, but if you want to ease on up to the north end, I'll talk that in as well. You'll be ready behind them there. Over.
3: All right.
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Yeah, do y'all need a push there, over? Negative on the push, appreciate it. 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
1: Charger, I'll do it on and off. I'll do it back.

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0: show.
1: It's dispatch L848 in the sign here at O'Worth, ready to go north when you take us.
0: All right, Dan, this is this M209, finishes going southbound, we'll get some communication,
1: all right, behind 8, 209, thank you, ma'am.
0: You're welcome.

0: Smith, this is Metro.
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0: All right, then. This work between Bomber and 350. I guess call her at me when you're ready. I got 365, that's somewhere over there between Midway and Girl Creek, though.
1: All right, 4615 cleared up. It's very Toyota.

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0: Go ahead.

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It's not like those good times I thought it was.

0: taken, and it was something flapping around, and the track taking it, and it disappeared. Alright, here we go.
1: I understand what you said, I'm sorry. Say it again.

Over.

0: Southside, Arizona North. Norfolk Southern, milepost 367.2. No defects. Repeat, no defects.
1: I'm sorry to detect the walks on you a little bit. Repeat that train symbol for me again, over. Was that 810? Is that correct, over?
2: Yes, SC train dispatcher, LA 4827, over.
1: Go ahead, 810.
2: Yeah, I'm showing you a consist discrepancy there. It looks like it's showing you with 20 extra cars. They're all showing non-hazardous, and I'm showing your links now, 8298 there. Over.
3: Right, 20 extra cars do think this
2: 7541, over.
3: 7541.
1: Alrighty, stand by for me for one moment while I check that out for you, over.
3: Yeah, let's see where that
1: has that. I'm sorry, wait till I'm back to 810. What's the lead in
2: there? Let's see here. Doesn't look like it's affecting any of your hazmats there. Are you able to pull up the
1: door shot there? Over.
2: I am showing one of your cars was moved. Looked like your 70th car there was a HESR 54001. Was the 70th car is showing now the first car in your consist.

0: pull up the AEI discrepancy, it just shows that the consist discrepancy is not showing that there's any hazmats affected there. Over, it's just all non-hazardous cars that are affected. It shows. It looks like it's showing your whole train is not even hazardous there. The first 70 cars there, over.
1: Yeah, our work order is showing mine 86.
0: Alrighty, waste time back to 810, over.
1: Looks like empty hazmat.
0: Okay, alright, well
2: time, over.

Yes, sir. 810, that is correct. Over. All righty, guys. Be safe. Wayside out.

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0: 6SD train dispatcher, Jack Spoyanson, over. LA 4827, go ahead, over. A hot box or a hot wheel there, over. Axle 463, West Rail. Okay, all right, understand. I guess you all are bringing them to the stop there, over. If you want to drop the conductor off and drag it up to them there, take a look at it and let me know what you find there. In the meantime, I'm going to take that signal down there at the north end of Athens, if that's okay. Do I got time to take it down, over?
1: Yeah.
0: Signal's coming down north end of Athens, and let me know what you find, over. Thank you, 6SD Train Dispatcher out.

CSX SD Train Dispatch Jacksonville, LA 48270. Yeah, I got the alert finally on that car. Looks like it's CSYX 13071, over.

This show in L4 is what it's saying on the defect, but just check them all out. Let me know what you find. Over. All right, appreciate it. CSXS, D-Train, Space Route.

5, just dispatcher 365, over. Stevenson, Asian. Dispatcher 64 here, so. Alright, just about to ask you that. So I can get him one away. And it's 734, good call. Come down there. Since you only got no work, over. Alright, yeah. Dispatcher 364, over. I'll put it here.

You put the tip stick on the CSYX 13071. It didn't melt the tip stick on any of those, on any of those bearings, but you said on the 111th car, it looked like there was a cut lever that was hanging down there, and you got it secured there. Is what you're saying, over? But on the CSYX car, didn't melt the temp stick. There was no buildup or anything like that. You couldn't find anything on that car, correct? Over. Okay. All right. And I got the info on the 10985. You said that the, about the cut lever hanging down. Okay. All right. Understand. The conductor's still walking back to the head end. I take it, over. Okay. All right. Understand. I guess let me know when you're back on the head end. I've got 125 approaching Cary right now. I'm going to have him go through the siding there at Athens around you all, so just be on the lookout for them. Over. I appreciate it. CSX SD Trace, Badger Jacks, pull out. CSX SD Trace, Badger I-125-26, over. Hey, just a heads up, I've got LA-4847 in between switches at Athens. I'm going to run you through the siding there at Athens. The conductor is on the ground there, so maybe a little extra noise when you're going through there. Just being on the lookout for him there, over. And they got hit with a hot bearing alert. They were checking it out there, over. Appreciate it. Do you all, by the way, I got you on here too. Do you need a push, over?

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Void request on that 1014, 1014, proceed, Robert Brock. Send that back to you, Shining Carter, Station 2C210.

Redfish Dispatch, over. Yeah, 734. He's coming up Chase right now.

PSX SD train, Dispatcher Jacksonville, LA 4827, over. And I didn't know if the conductor had made it back up to that end or not there, over. Parking cars away. Okay, I understand. Appreciate it.

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Detector out.

0: Dispatch, Jack's boy answering. Alright, LA 4827, come on north, stick on the case in there. I got a steel 4025 coming to Arbor, we'll meet them there, carry over. Thank you, CSX SD Train.
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Detector out.

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How are you actually at O? You have your XT have coming back over, 80?

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21 and lead after stop and stop signal indication at Max Tower, permission by that stop signal indication main. Still siding, eastbound in portion on the siding, 137 in the AMO.

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1: 365, Dispatcher, got that NS8120. See if we can get permission past the stop signal at 12th Avenue and permission on Decatur side.
0: 365 with that NS8120, after stop with stop signal location, 12th Avenue, permission by that stop signal location. Main to the siding, westbound, and permission on the siding at 143 NP. Hey, Mother.
1: I understand, 365 with the NS8120 has permission after stopping the stop signal. Westbound direction, main to siding, looking out for whoever in there.
0: Yeah. 88 on the Haley, 80 and 07 are already back. And 810's on the down there in McIntyre end, so.
1: You know where 810's going into? What track?
0: I don't. They were talking about it while I was listening, and they changed their mind about 4 to 5 different times, so I just said, I won't tell nobody nothing. I'll let them tell them.
1: Try to reach out. Did you say 07?
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0: No, he said 07 just got back in the yard a little while ago, and 88 went out to the A League. So, I don't know if 80's still on the clock, but it should just be 80, 18. CO
3: 40, over.
0: 07. Hey, man.
3: CO 40, over.
2: Yeah, do you want me to push, over?

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0: come on, I'll signal on the case now.
1: Well,

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0: verify business manager info. 1148, 1148, Elko to Lumber. We're completing Elko to Lumber. I'm going to send it back to you, Sean. You're currently taking 261. And you said we're going to come in at McIntyre and put them two cars in 10 hours. Yeah, Kyle, Springer?
1: Yeah, that sounds good. He's good. Come in McIntyre, put me in 10 hours. We got 1048.

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1: 513.
0: Yes, you all need to push, over. Push, is that over?
1: No, push.
0: All right, I understand. Thank you. PSX SST train dispatcher out.

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Total. Excellent. 476. Detector out.

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1: 523 South Dallas.
0: Go ahead, over. Alright, you're at 1 and 6 and clear Decatur Junction, and we'll go signal indication.
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1: 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Repeat, no defects. 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Detector out.
0: P3CC, city good.

0: manager.
1: Yes, G366, hello.
0: I'm your guy, hello.
1: Michigan to come across the bridge, north.
0: We're gonna meet that M523 over there at Oakport. There won't be no signal indication, over.
1: Alright, I'll do the M523. Here we go.
0: There we go.

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1: 3640.
0: Yeah, you are between the signal or just because you have light engines, you do not need all it.
1: Yeah, what's the best time to get a radio link to the left side?

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1: NS, Memphis, dispatch, over.
2: 764, thank you.
1: Right, over.
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0: 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No defect. Repeat, no defect.
1: Go down there to Elko first.
2: Yes, ma'am. We've had that signal back on the wall behind us.

0: know what plan is. Over.
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0: Well, Ronald's responding on the messenger, but I don't think she's technically there. I've been talking to, Roger Hicks all night.
1: Yeah, we tried to get him a call. Maybe try calling
0: Ronald.

Memphis Dispatcher 188, over. Listen, you got this, 1231, 1231 Stevenson, the ace is doing kind of sit right at 1288, over. Right, that W64 is up there right now, having some issues with the COT. Plan was originally for 288 and W64 to come meet you there at Delco. Over.

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1: W64, over.
0: So, I posted in the chat about what was going on. And we're obviously going to go grab one and head that way.
1: Okay, yeah, I just got off the phone. I'm not sure if there's anything around this way with another EOC.

he said, "Do you want to get the Greenbrier now? And just swap ELTs with the W64?" But I told him, "You know, coming third chase and gonna meet 288 at Elko," and he said he was gonna grab one and head that way. He did say that he can pull through the outside track over there.

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2: Go ahead.
1: NS 4172 4172. Consist will not update in the box. If everything's correct in the MTR, it'll be okay to manually enter it in the box.
2: Yeah, the MTR is correct. It's updated manually.
1: All right, thanks, man.

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Cessna first, can I see dispatch 288 over? 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Report that letter, A truck 40 coming your way, over.

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0: Talk with the train man. 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Which track are you in that side in between Lumber and Limestone over?
1: We're in the side track.
0: I got that inside. Thank you. Dispatch out.

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1: 7-6-4,
0: dispatch. We got up a EOT. Everybody ready to go.
1: Okay, I got that. Stand by for me, over.
0: All right, dispatch, over.

0: from SOS Tennessee, dispatch to that W64, over. C1 by going westbound on the main line, then I'll be able to get you headed out, over. Also, what's your updated footage, over?
1: Thank you.

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0: 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No defect. Repeat. No defect. 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
1: Excellent.
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0: Get a chance, thanks to the track authority, over.

0: see that 188, over.
1: 188, you have that 1288 brought to Elko and that 1338 Elko Lumber takes about 50 points.
0: Please, the 1288 proceed from Brock to Elko on the main, and the 1338 proceed Elko to Lumber on the main, showing you protected by 261, over. Okay, I got that. Thank you. As soon as this W64 clears Lumber, I'll be able to get you a signal line into the side net limestone, over.

for the Cygnus minus 288, over. Releasing track authority 1307, proceed from Lumber 2 Elko on the main. Showing you all protected by track authority 1329, Elko to Broncos. It's correct, thank you. It's better. Well, before I let you go, what map post do you have if I can get you another one of? Thank you. Dispatcher.

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1: 804.
0: 04, over.
1: Yeah, we're coming up here on 12. It's a 55 auto wreck. Take them to Toyota, and then we got to go to Huntsville and pick up an auto wreck to get on for 286.
0: Okay, I got the signification coming in for you at 12th Avenue. I'm going to take you to Irvington for now, 188, working in 8th and Live Photo.
1: All right, thank you.
0: Dispatcher.

Southwest Tennessee dispatched at 188 over. All right, a signal's about to come in for you at Limestone in just a moment. Once it comes in, you do have permission to reverse in the siding between Limestone and Lumberland. Dispatcher.

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1: Restrict the signal, advise stone. What else do you say? Alright, line in clear for 10, then we'll see them down.
0: Oak Southern, milepost 356.5, train 2, slow.

Dropping it.

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1: Gotcha, I'm clear for 85 calls.

as he just said, W64 over. Post position, get over. Sorry, 347, track 40 coming to you. Okay, dispatch out.

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0: 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Repeat, no defects. Total axles 462. Detector out.
1: I want 26, 25, no defects.

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1: Dispatcher, CSX I-126 need to go north over.
0: In on the case you're coming to you, go northbound over.
1: I understand, send the case. Appreciate it. Have a good day.
0: Thank you. Dispatch out.

I want 26

Tennessee Dispatch, that 188, over. I got an AO4 that needs to get in that side, and whenever it's safe to do so, they need to do some work there. What truck are you going to be, over? In the outside track, I think it don't go to either the side nor the middle track, over. Right, dispatch out.

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Care to hold out.

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1: 04, over.
0: She's about to unlock at Irvington in just a moment. Train master wants you to pull into the middle track. There is a 188. Also occupying that side between my phone and my brother. I want 88 from being an outside track, over.

Hospital 1297, throw seat 6 and 8 on the main. Show you protected 261 territory in the side in between Brock 8 over. Problem, dispatch out.

as soon as you dispatch 288, over. Releasing track authority 1329, proceed from Ilko to Brock on the main, showing you protected by 1379, base of the season, over. Dispatch out.

the 146. You've been at Coorsville, is that right? Gotcha. Okay, we'll go up there at the 12,000 foot 521 and head that way.

Minneapolis, Tennessee, this is Plant Stubby, 6405. Police in 1363, 1363, proceed from Lumber to Brock on the main.

Right, thank you. Just touch out.

CFX detector, milepost 299.7. No defects. 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

Wayside calling A04. Yeah, A04. When you passed that past last detector, we had some trending braking heat, so we need to tell the dispatcher, have a little job briefing.

804, are you coming up on your next work event? So we'll plan on inspecting your cars there. Can you go ahead and tone in the dispatcher, please?

0: Detector, we have signs of braking issues. They can do this, they can take care of this at their next scheduled crew change or work event.
1: Okay, I got that. They said those cars are going to be left at that location for a work event. Over.
2: At least I dispatched. You still need to look at them for possible braking issues. Axle 23 through 34 counting the power if we could take look at them when they get there.
1: For are you still going to take a look at those cars that you're going to be leaving here over?
2: At least I did to that AO4. Make sure you take all your PPE and tools for OB26. Also have your MTR device if you find a handbrake retainer, handbrake chain bound up. Please take a picture of it prior to correcting and send it via the Wayside app.
1: Are you
2: answering
1: him? Okay, so you will be inspecting the car before you send it out.
2: I see the car so we can confirm car numbers, temperature readings, and findings while you're back here. Appreciate that. Talk to you soon. Let's head out.
1: Hey, dispatch out.

0: Southwest and a C dispatch over.
1: 188, we're ready to go back to Sheffield.
0: Flight motor signal indication coming to you. Take dispatch out.

Nissan answering tone, and over. Juliet 804. What kind of car numbers you got and your findings, Earl?

993-318. What kind of temperatures are you seeing and what you're finding now? Handbrake was still applied. Were you able to get released, though?

tonight. Same thing on my own. Again, are we able to get it released? So. All right, copy that. Again, any defects on the wheels, flat spots, put some treads, anything, any notable defects? So. All right, copy that. We'll get that third one there, over.

didn't catch that. Same handbrake applied on that one as well. Alright, same everything released and any defects in the wheels. I appreciate the update. You said you're dropping these off, these cars off, correct? Alright, copy that. If you could, when you get back to the head end, if you could, when you get a second, send me a copy of your brake slip, and I have no further restrictions for you. Yeah, I'll be good. Place that out.

0: 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Repeat. 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
1: Tennessee Dispatcher.

0: So TV dispatch, put it at 363, over.
1: 363.
0: Releasing two track authorities, releasing track authority 1415 proceed, brought to Elko on the main, and a 1439 proceed, Elko to Lumber, showing you protect about 261, over.
1: Drive down 465,
0: Rockwell, Elko, 14 target 9, Elko, Lumber, 5423. Is correct, thank you. Tennessee dispatch, AO4, over. Put a 2.

Berkeley site answering. All right, how was your inspection? All right, no defects, you're okay, no restrictions for Wi-Fi. Hey, L4, just confirming there were three handbrakes found on those cars, correct?

0: at Wayside, you aware of that, over?
1: Yes, we are.
0: Okay, 3 Hendrix found, no restrictions from Wayside, AO4, truck 30 coming to you. Check.
1: Wayside out.

0: Everything's very clear.
1: Norfolk Southern, milepost 356.5, no defect. Repeat, no defect.

0: requesting to be dispatched at 363, over.
1: 363.
0: Just a heads up, you are going to be holding that Leighton behind a 188. 188 will only have two motors, over.
1: Okay, I understand. I'll be holding that behind 188 Leighton 362.
0: All right, dispatcher.

for the Stevens Bank, over. L4, over. Four, sorry, that detective's talking while you were talking. Can you say it again, over? And what mouth post are you at, over? Take you to Limestone side, and you'll have to get that

Tennessee Dispatch AL4, my battery died. Did you catch any of that over? Hey, my apologies. I'm going to take you to the siding between Lumber and Limestone. Once 286 gets by you, you'll need to attach that car to the rear of your train and rehang your EOT over. Is correct, over. Did not have to stop at Madison, did you, over? Not need to stop at Madison, correct? Okay, I got that. I sent you a 1570 box 1, track authority number 1511 is void and a box 2 proceed from Brock to Lumber on the main, over. Probably dispatch out.

see this but it's too late now. Over. Malfunction, you it over. Right, 315 letter A, track 40 coming to you. Get a dispatch out.

Smith, West Tennessee, dispatch 289, over. It's in a 1526 proceed Houston 8 on the main, showing you protected by 1572 Bronx to Lumber. Yeah, dispatch out.

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0: Frequency Dispatch 289, over. You waiting on one at Harbor, over.
1: Hey,
0: dispatch.
1: I'm 26, dispatch.
0: Train is raising dispatch, over.
1: IO 26 coming your way, like go north, over.
0: Behind two, over.
1: Behind two, all right.

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1: 04, over.
0: Police at 1570, proceed, Brock Columbus, show you detective by 261, over.
1: 1570,
0: Brock Columbus, detective by 261,
1: thank you.
0: No problem. West Tennessee to 289, over. Released at 1572, proceed, Brock Columbus, show you detective by 261, over. West Tennessee 286, over. Thorpe Madison also over. In the side in between Lumber Limestone with that car waiting on you. So I'll keep you going after you guys are done with that work, folks. Is that your

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1: Empire 21, 27, I'd like to get across whenever it's our turn, over.
0: Tower 1 is about to get across behind my 1. The bridge is going to go up, and then I'll be able to get you southbound, over.
1: I understand. Thank you.
0: Right, dispatch, over.

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0: 4, 9, 8. Detector out.

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1: I can see if we could use this side and go out to that river track.
0: Sure, on that side, Oakworth 1210, KLG.
1: I have permission to use the side at Oakworth 1210, KLG.
0: That is critical.

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Southwest, Tennessee Dispatch, over. I want ahead of you. As soon as I get them south, I'll let you follow them, over. Houston Dispatch, over.

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1: We'd like to go out on that river track when we can.
0: Okay, I got one going south now and two following, so behind three, I'll get you towards that river.
1: All right, we thank you.
0: No problem, dispatcher.

Norfolk Southern, milepost 356.5, no defects, repeat, no defects.

521, 27, 26, 34, 41. Very clear. 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I saw that.

0: Street, David.
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0: You see that rear end coming up on you yet?
1: I see some auto rack starts. How many of them you got?
0: You got 10 of them, I do believe.
1: I need 10 more cars then.
0: Never mind, make that 20.
1: Okay, you need to clear lumber out.

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1: All right, thank you.

0: see dispatch, over.
1: This is Mike, Roger.
0: Michael, go ahead, over.
1: Yeah, you can still see this road working as intended.
0: I understand. Sages Road is at the 352.500A, correct?
1: That's correct.
0: Working as intended at 1150, 1150 in the AM.
1: Sages Road working as intended, let's get 1150 AM, and I'll take it.
0: Thank you. Tennessee AL4, over. See if I can get that signal to come in. If it came in, see if I can catch it for you. That's my job.

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0: Boston at 3-6, can I try with?
1: Dispatcher's
0: permission to proceed on eastbound in the block. You said
1: AO4, over. AO4.
0: Okay, you need a westbound signal at Limestone, correct?
1: That is correct.
0: Signal indication coming to you. Ready to go back to Decatur, over.
1: We got to go back up there and get some auto brakes.
0: To go back to Toyota?
1: Yes, ma'am.
0: Okay, all right. Once you clear Limestone, I'll get you line into that side, over.
1: All right.
0: Thank you, dispatcher.

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0: Mouthpost, can I show you it, over? Letter A, track 30 coming to you, over. Get dispatch out.

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1: What's up? Oh, yeah.
0: How much fuel do y'all have?

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0: Jackson, Alabama.
1: CM 5, 1827.

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0: 6, SP dispatcher Jack, Blanchard, over.
1: Y-101, what does it look like us trying to get the side to go do interchange, over?
0: Y-101-27, you have permission to occupy the side, that don't work there.
1: Y-101-27, understand, got permission to occupy the side, that don't work. Be all right to leave them crossovers lined for us, or we can come back and clear up.
0: Over. What are you talking there, boss? How long are we talking about, over?
1: It take us about 30 minutes from the time that Southern gives us a signal to do that interchange to get back into clear, over.
0: Yeah, man, that'll be fine. Let me know when you're back in to clear there, okay, to leave those switches open. I got that 524 kind of leaving Niota now. I need to stop there and meet a fuel truck there, supposedly.
1: Yeah, if they at Niota, we should be. If the Southern are getting us in and out there, we'll be back a long time before they get here, over.
0: Sounds good, boss. Appreciate you.
1: All right, thank you, sir.
0: Yeah, man, SDI.
1: Well, I want to win out.

0: 101 Vine Street, like through interchange when we can, ma'am.
1: Yeah, how many boards do you need, over?
0: Three boards, over.
1: All right. I've got the Y-103 Phillip River, to the best of my knowledge. I guess just go up there looking out, talking to that Y-103, over.
0: Yes, ma'am. Made contact with them and told them. They said, come on, over.
1: All righty, here we go. Signal indication off the siding, three boards up river.
0: All right, three boards up river. Thank you, ma'am.
1: Yeah.

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21, I don't think it's going to come in. What's that lead engine number over? That's right. CSXT 4229, you do have permission by that westbound stop signal at Vine Street from the NS main to the CSX siding, looking out, over. That is correct, over. Give us a shout.

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1: Y-101, back in the yard, everything we handle, line to lock side, movement, over.
0: 101-27, should I get locked up, clear the side and over, it's all switching to the rush, door back and over there, appreciate it, bud.
1: Yes, sir, where's that 524 getting to?
0: Hey, he's about to hit big hole out there, is that fuel truck up there, over?
1: Yes, sir, fuel truck sitting in the parking lot.
0: All right, excellent. What mileposts would they fuel them at there? Because they do have a restriction there.
1: I would think they would go up there.

Steve Dispatcher, M5, 2426 again. So where are you on this fuel truck to meet you there, man?

AC dispatcher, M524. Hi, man, you might have to, I guess, stop short, cut off your engines, and go into the yard to get fuel, they're saying there.

are they going to be south of that restriction or north of it there or in the restriction there? Okay, all right, copy that. And will you clear the OS air at Oak Worth? Boss, that was good, man. I appreciate it.

0: 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Detector out.
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I work 2141 Stevenson 8. 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
0: I clear ahead.

0: 5 cars now, 5201. 5. 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
1: That is

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1: All right, that'll do then right there.

Milepost 299.7. No defect. Repeat. No defect. Total. Actual 496. Detector out.

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0: New motors now. Last one. That'd be far enough by the time you stop it, so on.
1: Norfolk Southern, milepost 356.5, no defects. Repeat, no defects.
2: 1-29-26, NCFX 64, second floor, got the bird clear. Okay, to Brian, stop that.
1: Norfolk Southern, milepost 356.5, no defects. Repeat, no defects.

0: tail line. I'll be up and around on the point with 7-4 down in 3 for a couple.
1: Line up, point 3, you say?
0: 4-3.
1: 4-3.
0: Three cars down in 6.
1: 3-6. Below 4-2.
0: 4-4. Three cars

0: 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Half of it.
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Protocol

0: came to work a little late, didn't you?
1: Oh, yeah. We had to have time to sleep in this morning, go have breakfast, whatever.
0: Yeah, the older you get, the more you need, don't you?
1: Yeah, that's right. I kind of like that call, man.
0: It messes with you all the time a little bit back at the house, don't it?
1: Called out on the 026 for 11:15 yesterday.
0: What time?
1: 11:15.
0: I was late on that one.
1: That worked out just right, too. We got up there. Got a Sunday eat, went to bed. Got back up this morning, went to breakfast. Got another cup.
0: All that eating going to make you fat.
1: That's why I told Scott.

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1: M524-26, over.
0: About how long before y'all ready to blast off, you think, there, ballpark?
1: About 10 minutes, we just got to do a class 3 and we'll be ready to blast off.
0: That's all right.

0: 6 M5 24 26. We'd like to go north across the river from the 6 side when we can. Over.
1: Sorry, I want to go up off the main. 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Over.
0: All right, I appreciate it. I'll be looking out.

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1: It's 524-26. Everything line back normal, and we on the move here at Oakwood.
0: Switch the line back normal. We got a little bit of fuel in there. We're blasting off. Here we go, man.

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Detector out.

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1: 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Line Street, 2057.

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1: Hey, yes, it's MB Anderson here, oh.
0: What's your ID and milepost there, boss?
1: ID is 378-705. I'm at the triple out 305.5.

0: got EC1 number 91326. 91326, dated 62726. 000305.5. 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Anderson. Circle 1A and 4. 1A, operate siding to the main, both directions. SAS South End Harris on the siding. SAS Decatur Junction on the main. Circle line 4, that's until 1930. 1930 to 88, CMA, over.
1: Use an EC1 number, 91326. Today's date of 62726. Triple off 305.5, MB Anderson. Circle line 1A, operate on siding to the main track in both directions. From the SAS South and Harris on the siding track to the SAS Decatur Junction on the main track. Circle line 4 until 1930. Today's date, CMA.
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1: That's a good copy of 1901 CMA.
0: Appreciate you, man. We'll talk at you in a little bit.
1: All right, bro. Thank you.
0: Brr.

4 rolling by Harris already. He's already found out the north end. He's got a no beat there in Athens. So we're going to meet him there and carry that head all south down to the push road.

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1: MB Anderson SD, over.
0: Go ahead there, Mr. Anderson, I'm ready.
1: Release 61 number 91326. Release my authority on all tracks. SAS South in Harris, SAS Cater Junction, clear that authority.
0: 1326 MB Anderson, releasing that authority on all tracks. SAS South in Harris, SAS Decatur Junction. Is that correct? Over.
1: That is correct. Over.
0: 1918 CMA. Over.
1: That's a good copy there at 1918 CMA, and I appreciate the good help there today.
0: Yes, sir. No problem. Appreciate you. We'll see you all next time, though.

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Command, I'll let you guys know there. For the engineer, conductor, or both?

Norfolk Southern, milepost 367.2. No defects. Repeat, no defects.

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Total axle 574. 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